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wisdom, let it be. 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
3: Hello, I'm Laura Devoy. The Foundation for Alcohol Research and Education is calling for stronger regulation of alcohol advertisements during live sport. Brock Anderson reports.
4: The report released by the Foundation found every NRL and AFL team currently has an alcohol sponsor. It found advertising during sporting broadcasts were becoming more common, and sports broadcasters have largely set their own rules. CEO Ayla Chorley is calling for the Australian Communication and Media Authority to put community health and well-being first. Ms. Chorley says alcohol is a significant amplifier of gender-based violence, and alcohol companies have unparalleled access to children and young people. ACMA is reviewing the rules, with a decision to be made in the coming weeks.
3: The United Firefighters Union is calling for an investigation into Victoria's Anti-Corruption Commission after an 8-year probe found no corrupt conduct. The Independent Broad-Based Anti-Corruption Commission this morning confirmed it found no evidence to confirm Union Secretary Peter Marshall blackmailed former Premier Daniel Andrews. But Commissioner Victoria Elliott did say Mr. Andrews authorised a backroom deal with Mr. Marshall. Speaking after the report was released, Mr. Marshall criticised IBAC's conduct.
5: Would you like your phone calls monitored by strangers when you're actually having a discussion with your wife, having a discussion with your partner, having a discussion with your medical practitioner? Would you like your home raided and every document, nothing to do with enterprise agreement, seized by IBAC, kept by IBAC, personal records? Would you like that?
3: Native title holders in the Northern Territory seeking to overturn a water

0: The licence have had a win in the High Court. In 2021, the NT government approved the extraction of 40 gigalitres of groundwater per year at Singleton Station, south of Tennant Creek. But traditional owners opposed the move, arguing it would lead to the destruction of sacred water sites and have an impact on native animals and plants. The High Court today ruled the water licence had not been lawfully granted by the NT government. The process has now been referred back to the minister responsible. The New South Wales government has accepted 13 recommendations from the coronial inquest into the Bondi Junction stabbings. Six people were killed and 12 were injured by Joel Couchy, who was found to be in a state of psychosis. Couchy was shot dead at the scene by a New South Wales police officer. The state coroner made 23 recommendations, 13 of which apply to the government. It says it's accepted 11 in full, including a new health-led response model for mental health emergencies, and supports two in principle. Australians are being urged to get a flu shot, with doctors saying it's not too late. The Royal Australian College of General Practitioners says last year flu cases rose in late October and remained unusually high into December. The call for vaccinations comes after the New South Wales government urged people not to attend hospital emergency departments unless their lives were at risk. The RACGP says when hospitals are already operating at or near capacity, a sudden rise in preventable winter illnesses can tip them over the edge. Turning to sports, Super Netball athletes will have greater ability to sign individual sponsorship deals under an updated collective player agreement. Parties have signed off on a 12-month bridging agreement, which will see the total player payment pool increased, and athletes have the option to enter into multi-year contracts. Netball Australia says parties will continue to discuss a single CPA, revenue share, and pregnancy and parental leave policies.
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4: Radio guys, welcome to Josh's Jukebox. I'm back and I just wanted to let you know I'll be back on Monday at 2 o'clock, so don't forget to tune in Monday. I'm back next week, so just want to let you know. But now let's have a look. Let's thank Ray for a great show yesterday. Also, thank you, Pat, for a good show last night. Hope you got to enjoy the show. And I hope you liked the mix outs on this morning. And I hope we hear from you. Hope CMT's okay, and we'll hear from you next week. But now let's look at the weather report. 11.5 outside in Wangaratta. 13 in low of 4, northeast Wednesday, cloudy, mini chance of showers, becoming less likely in the evening, snow possible above 1,100 metres, wind west to northwest, 15 to 20 kilometres, become light in the late afternoon, 30% chance of rain, 1 millimetre UV index is low, 5 degrees not changed, and it's clearing showers today. Tomorrow we have 13 low of 2 with 30% chance of 1 mm rain, mostly cloudy. Friday, mostly sunny. 15 low of 3 with 5% chance of 1 mm rain. So that's your weather forecast for this hour. You're going to know weather forecast coming up at 1 o'clock this afternoon. But in the meantime, we got Bailey joining us very shortly. But let's start the show with Get Your Party Started by Pink. You know what to do. Ring up on 0357-221. 569, you got till 2:45 to get your request in, and let's get this show started. Here we go.

0: Rightio, guys. Buddy will join us in just a couple of minutes, so don't go anywhere. Buddy will be on right after these next, our first station sponsors for today. So tune in to Bailey's segments coming up after this.
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0: 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It's time for Benny to join us for his selection of music. 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Welcome to 101.3 Oak FM. 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
7: 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Well, it's time for us to entertain the listeners together. 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
0: Rightio, guys, it's time to start the first request. Without further ado, he's ready to announce it.
7: Thank you, Josh. First song request, this song goes out to Greg from UFA Boxing Wangaratta, Jumping Jumping by Destiny's Child. The second song request goes out to Blake, She Bangs by Ricky Martin.

0: Rightio, guys, Buddy will be back in after these next couple of sponsors and on the stay with his first segment. You know what it is if you tune in every Wednesday to have a guess what could this first segment be. You'll find out after these three days of sponsors followed by On the Stay coming up now. When these three are done, we'll be back with Bailey for his first segment. So don't go anywhere. Bailey will join you again in a couple of minutes.
1: It's time once again to take a walk back in history as we present On This Day, a tabloid of people, places and events from today and yesteryear, and is produced by Cliff Wolstenholm in the studios of 101.3.
2: Today, August the 5th. In 1944, more than 1,000 Japanese prisoners attempted to escape from camp in Cowra in New South Wales. 239 were killed. 1962, a US movie star Marilyn Monroe was found dead in the bathroom of her Los Angeles home. In 1965, Linda McGill became the first Australian woman to swim the English Channel. And in 1984, actor Richard Burton died in Geneva, aged 58. 2008, Reg Lindsay, country music singer and songwriter, died, aged 79. 2010, a mine collapse in Chile trapped 33 miners for 69 days, 620 metres below ground. 2015, George Cole, OBE, English actor who was famous for his role as Arthur Daly in TV's Minder, died aged 90. In 2021, New Zealand-born Brian Henderson, Channel 9 newsreader for 45 years and the host of Bandstand from 1958 to 1972, died aged 89. 2022, Australian singer, songwriter and musician, who was the lead singer in the Seekers pop group, Judith Durham, AO, died aged 79. And in 2025, Colin Frederick Jacobson, or as people knew him, Col Joy, he was an Australian pioneer rock singer and songwriter, and he died aged 89. Our birthdays today, 1906, John Huston, US film director. 1908, Harold Holt, former Australian Prime Minister. 1911, Robert Taylor, US actor. 1930, Neil Armstrong, US astronaut and the first man to walk on the moon. 1948, Angry Anderson, Australian singer with the rose tattoo. 1972, Aqib Javad, cricketer, and also born on this day was Rod Lawson, Australian swimmer. And our hits of the day, 1965, Help with the Beatles. 1978, Miss You, Rolling Stones. 1989, Bat Dance from Batman. And also, Swing the Mood with Jive Bunny and the Master Mixers. And our trivia today, the metre was originally defined as 1/10,000,000th of the distance from the equator to the pole. And this has been Elaine Craven with On This Day for 101.3 FM.
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0: 101.3. Rightio, guys, we are back for the first segment with Bailey. He's had his first song request. He'll get his second song request shortly. But without further ado, let's throw it over to Bailey for his first segment. Are you ready, ladies and gentlemen? Here we go in 3, 2, 1.
6: Thank you, Josh. Well, we're on to fun facts, so let's begin with all of these fun facts questions about us. So, are you ready, Josh?
0: Yes, I am.
6: All right, let us begin with question number one. Hey, Josh. If someone gave you $100 to spend today, what would you spend it on and why?
0: Oh, not sure depending how much. Depends. That's like some music related for me. What about you, Bailey?
6: You know, if I was given $100, like, I'd do something good with it. Like, I'd just donate to something like a good cause, like a charity sort of thing. That's what I would do, like donate to something good. That's what I would do. Question number two. Hey, Josh, what was the best thing you've done this weekend? Done this week?
0: Paying for my mom's lunch was the best thing I've done this weekend. And also going to the footy, but mainly that one's the best thing. Doing something nice for my mum. What about you, Batty? What was your best thing you did this weekend?
6: Oh, let's see. Both weekend and week. Let's see. Weekend, I mean, just, well, you know, relax. The week, I definitely, let's see, on the weekend, I think I was, definitely had a relaxing time. Just, we even played on my gaming laptop, which was fun, and just did some other stuff, you know. But week-wise, I've been building a wooden shoe thing for my family. That's what I've been liking all week. So, yeah. That's the best thing I've done this week and weekends so far.
0: Yeah.
6: So, on to question number three. Well, this one's an interesting one. Hey, Josh, what's a funny joke you know, and can you tell me the joke?
0: Oh, it's hard. I don't really have one on top of my head, but there's so many jokes. Like, what's your favorite joke, Ben? Can you please tell us?
6: Okay, well, if I were thinking like a music-based joke, I got a good one.
0: Yeah.
6: Okay, so... if Michael Jackson directed a film, what genre would it be?
0: Oh, I know. Do you know, everyone? It'll be a thriller.
6: Correct. You beat me to it.
5: I've got a joke for you, too.
0: Yep.
6: All right.
5: Why do cows not like to go to the cinema?
6: Why?
5: Because they prefer to go to the movies.
6: Okay, that's a good one.
0: That is a good one.
6: That actually made me laugh. All right.
5: And they don't like to eat popcorn. They like muesli bars.
6: Okay. All right. Question number four. Hey, Josh, if you could make a tree out of any foods, what would you make the tree out of?
0: Oh. Biscuits, I reckon, this one. What food are you making it out of?
6: Boy. I would think chocolate, but then I realized the chocolate may melt, so
0: yeah.
6: Oof, it's a lot of... Like, if I was seeing something, like, crunched... Like something with a crunch to it. I'd say like a tree made out of like, either bread or biscuits. Something like, I don't know. It's a lot of options there, so that's my answer there.
0: Yeah, no worries.
6: All right, on to question number five. Hey, Josh, what is one of your favorite childhood memories?
0: Oh, there's so many, but getting to be with my family and getting... I'm not really sure what my favorite childhood memory is. What about you, Bailey?
6: Whew, wow, I have a lot of childhood memories. Let's see. I used to go out to the park with my mom as a kid. Used to, like, go to the park and model fit or, like, even, like, another childhood memory I could think of is, like, playing with my toys as a kid. Or even, like, another one I have is, like, I used to go out. Like when I used to visit my nan pops, so we used to always go out to hunt some rabbits and stuff. I used to just sort of go out at night.
5: I've got one. I used to go fishing with family as a kid, but one of my favorite moments was when I went fishing by myself and I rode my push bike, my backpack, and my rod down the river, and I caught like three really nice sized yellow bellies and a couple of redfin and threw them in my backpack and took them home, and we had that for dinner that night.
6: Wow.
5: Yeah.
0: And getting to make friends. I had lots of memories. My childhood memory was getting to be with my mate, bring my friends I made in Perth and all the fun stuff. Getting to go do different things in Perth was awesome. Getting to have all this fun stuff. So thank you, babe, for that question.
6: You're welcome, Josh. On to question number six. Well, this one's a very good one. Hey, Josh, who was one of your favorite school teachers when you went to school?
0: Oh, that's hard. I can't really think of one on top of my head. What about you, Bailey?
6: Wow, I have a lot of favorite teachers from my school, but if I have to pick a few, I'm saying one of them, first off, is Adrian. He was a great teacher, honestly. Like, he was a great bloke. Another teacher is Fraser, definitely. He was another great one, too. And then there was another one, like, for my last year of school, like, two teachers. I was in, like, a cafe-themed class, because each class sort of was, like, focused on different, like, job careers and stuff. Mine was hospitality. It was definitely Anita and, I think, Sharon. So get my names mixed up. But, yeah, they were good teachers, too. And even Ryan, I think that's another good teacher. I just have a lot of lists of good teachers at school.
0: Yeah.
6: So, yeah, that's sort of my answer there. On to question 7. Hey, Josh, are you a half cup full or a half cup empty kind of person?
0: What do you mean by that, buddy?
6: I have no idea. Like,
5: well, I think it's like when you see a glass and it's got milk in it up to the halfway mark, would you say it's half empty or would you say it's half full?
0: I'm going half full, I reckon.
5: That would make you an optimist.
0: What does that mean?
5: That means it's like you see the opportunity in something. Yeah. So it's a positive thing that it's half full. But someone who looks at it and says that it's half empty, they might look at it and go, oh, that's half gone. Like, it's negative.
0: Yeah.
5: What about you, Bailey? Would you say half full or half empty?
6: I mean, it just depends, really, on the day. I guess, like, for me, full sometimes. Like, I'm full of positivity, sort of like that.
5: Yeah. But I'll tell you what, if that glass had a big smudge of lipstick at the top, we know that it's half empty, don't we? Because someone's been drinking out of that one.
6: Yep.
0: Yeah.
6: On to question 8. Hey, Josh, what's one thing you are grateful for today?
0: Getting to do my radio show and getting to tell Mum all the fun things I do at radio and getting to have fun like I'm doing now, pretty much. Music I'm grateful for, because you get to come and do this every week, and it's awesome. So what about you, Bailey? What are you grateful for?
6: I'm grateful for, like, doing this, like, being a guest on your show and, like, other stuff I've been doing that I'm grateful for, like, building, like, you know, like, getting opportunities, like, doing, like, woodworking with the Create Shed and stuff, like, being grateful for that, because I've just been building stuff, like, for my, family and stuff, you know, which is nice, just, like, nice little gifts here and there, and just been grateful for just, like, you know, I'm just grateful for just living life to the, positiveness, you know, sort of my answer there.
0: Yeah.
6: On to question 9. Hey, Josh, if you could choose between a scenic helicopter flight or a hot air balloon flight, what would you choose and why?
0: Ooh, both good answers. I'm going to go hot air balloon. What about you, Bailey?
6: I'm going to pick the helicopter. I mean, I never rode a hot air balloon, and I mean, as much as they look fun, I have a fear of heights, rational fear, and it's like you're standing up, right, in that little thing, right?
0: Yeah.
6: And, like, it goes up in the air. Not only that, like, with the hot air balloon, it has to be powered with, like, what, fire or something like that.
0: Yeah.
6: There's, like, a huge kind of risk for it. I know the chances are low, but it's, like, it's, like, scary for me. But I'd go with the helicopter ride. I mean, there's could be chances, but usually the chances are low. Same with riding a plane, you know? Like, the chances of anything going wrong are usually low.
0: Yeah.
6: So, yeah, that's really my answer there. And on to the final question. Ooh, I love this one. Question number 10. Hey, Josh, who is your favorite superhero and why?
0: Oh, that's odd. You go first, Bailey.
6: Oh, wow. I have a lot of favorite superheroes, but definitely, like, Spider-Man is, like, my favorite superhero. The reason why is, like, with his character, he's, like, can be very relatable, you know? You can relate to him. Because, like, yeah, he's a superhero, but he's also, like, sort of an average guy, too, just with superpowers.
0: Yep.
6: You know, just a normal person.
5: I kind of have two. So my favorite superhero with superpowers is The Flash. The Flash is the fastest man alive. He's faster than Superman. He can travel through time. He can do all this cool stuff. But overall, my favorite superhero is Batman. Because at the end of the day, he's just a guy. He's got no powers, nothing special. He's got a fair bit of money, and he just buys all these cool gadgets that help him save the day.
0: Ooh.
5: Good on you, Batman. Thank you for your work. You're a great guy.
6: I mean, I can agree with that too. Batman too. Like, it's like I like superhero characters that have superpowers, but I also like superhero characters that don't even have any powers. Batman. Which is Batman. Except Batman's superpower is just prep time.
5: Yeah.
6: And money too. Yeah. Well, that was fun, Josh.
0: Yeah, it was. All right, now, everybody, it's time for Bailey's second song requests. So without further ado, here's Bailey.
6: Thank you, Josh. Well, the next two song requests, first one goes out to the Create Shed, Grease Lightning by Pam J, sung by John Trevla. And the second song request goes out, to Julian, Phil Collins, I Wish It Would Rain Down.
7: Well, this car is automatic. It's systematic. It's hydromatic. Why, it's greased lightning.

0: Radio guys, welcome back to another edition of Bailey's Section. It's time for a second segment, and we'll have station sponsors coming up after the second segment. So without further ado, let's pass it over to Bailey for segment number two. Are you ready, ladies and gentlemen? Because I know I am. Here we go with Bailey. 3, 2, 1.
1: Thank you, Josh. Well, we're on to the second segment of this good old music trivia. So, are you ready, Josh,
0: to test
1: your music knowledge?
0: Yep.
1: All right, let's begin with question number one. Hey, Josh, the Black Eyed Priest's fifth album.

0: was called The End. What does this stand for?
1: Energy never dies.
0: Correct. Question two. Hey, Josh, which artist hold the record for fastest rap in a number one single?
1: I think you were talking about it not long ago. I'm going to say Eminem with Rap God.
0: Correct. It's definitely, like, perhaps the hardest songs to try and sing.
1: Yep.
0: Yeah. All right, question number three. Hey, Josh, which jazz singer did Lady Gaga release a collaborative album with in 2014?
1: I'm going to say Tony Bennett. The late Tony Bennett, I should say, he passed away now. So there you go, ladies and gentlemen.
0: Correct. Question four. Hey, Josh, what special talent was Bruno Mars recognized for at the age of four?
1: Singing, I'm not sure. Please tell me, Bailey.
0: The answer, he was the world's youngest Elvis impersonator.
1: Oh, of course he was. Now I remember.
0: Oh, that is a record. All I was doing at 4 years old was just building Legos or something. That's all I was doing at 4 years old.
1: Yep.
0: That's got to be a record. Question five. Hey, Josh, who is the lead singer of Blondie?
1: I can't think of the names. You can tell me. I just can't remember. Deborah Harry, is it?
0: Correct. Answer, Debbie Harry.
1: Very good. Rightio, guys. Here comes the second part of his question. Take it away, Bailey.
0: Thank you, Josh. Well, question number six. Hey, Josh. Whitney Houston's rendition of I Will Always Love You was recorded for which 1992 film?
1: That'll be the Bodyguard soundtrack.
0: Correct.
1: And the original artist for that was Dolly Parton, country singer, sang it originally. There you go.
0: Interesting fact there. Question seven. Hey, Josh, what was the first single released off of Lady Gaga's 2025 album, Mayhem?
1: Oh, I'm going to go Abracadabra, but I'm not sure. You know what it is, Bailey?
0: Yes, I do. The answer is Disease.
1: Oh, okay. Of course. I would not know that.
0: Question number eight. Hey, Josh, what movie musical stars Dana Ross and Michael Jackson?
1: I know this, The Wiz. It's a parody, I believe, of Wizard of Oz, I think, but I could be wrong.
0: Huh.
1: Yeah.
0: And didn't know that. Yeah. I mean, you gotta love old parody films. Love that. Love those types of films where it's just like, it doesn't take itself seriously. It's just... Yeah. The fun things. All right, question number nine. Hey, Josh, when did Beyonce win the Grammy for Best Album of the Year?
1: So I'm going to say 25 or 26. I'm going to say 25. Yeah, 25 was when she won it. Because she was nominated the year of 25 when she won it. For 24 when the period was, I believe. Do you know Bailey?
0: Answer, Mariah Carey. Carey.
1: Oh, what question, what year did you say?
0: Answer 2025, Beyonce?
1: Yeah.
0: Oh, 2025, whoops, that was wrong
1: one. No worries.
0: Question number 10. Hey, Josh.
1: Yep.
0: Question number 10. Hey, Josh, which singer was the only solo musician to have a number one hit in every year of the 1990s?
1: I know which one most people don't listen to at Christmas time is Mariah Carey.
0: Correct.
1: But a lot of albums she's done since then. She's very popular. So yes. Now let's start the next bracket of ads. I mean, some sponsors, as to say. And we'll be back with the next segment. So don't go anywhere. Here we go.
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1: Radio guys, it's time for the final segment with Bailey. He'll have his final song request coming up after the final segment, so please tune in, and here we go with Bailey's final segment. 3, 2, 1.
0: Thank you, Josh. Well, we're on to our final segment, Who Am I? So this is perhaps one of my favorite segments because it can be anyone who this person is. It could be a musician, could be a cartoon character, could be a comic character, could be an actor, could be anyone who's well known. So, who am I? So let's just begin. Are you ready, Josh?
1: Yes, I am.
0: And are you ready, Bernie, to guess this?
5: I'm ready. You ready, Josh?
1: Yep.
0: All right. Let us begin. Very simple. Very simple thing. All I need to do is just read all of these little bits of trivia of this person, and we're gonna see which one you're gonna guess. So let's begin. I was born on the 28th of August, 1969, in Santa Mala, California. My mother and father were aerospace engineers. I grew up in Hansmer Ranch. I was raised Jewish. I attended a Hebrew school and had a bar mitzvah while at school. I found a passion for drama. I am an actor, comedian, singer, musician, and songwriter. I started my acting career at the age of 13 in an Atari commercial in 1982. I joined the Actors Game Performance Trope founder by Tim Robbins in 1987.
5: I'm jumping in. I'm going to have a guess. Is it Adam Sandler? Okay. Keep going.
0: I joined the Actors Game, performed Trope Founder by Tim Robbins in 1987, where I met future collaborator Kyle Griss. The first movie I appeared in was Bob Roberts in 1992. I have two songs, two sons. I was in a successful rock band and learned to play the guitar at age 23. My role in High Fidelity, I believe, was my breakout into the Hollywood scene. My band is Tenacious D.
1: I know.
5: Jack Black.
1: Oh.
5: I knew Josh had it.
1: I knew it too.
0: I knew you guys were going to guess at the Tenacious D part of that.
1: Yeah.
0: I mean,
5: we both got it at the same time.
1: Yeah, I knew it. I knew it too.
5: That was so good.
1: Yeah, it was.
5: That was good. That was really good.
0: Yeah.
5: It really could have been Adam Sandler with like the beginning, like I thought it could have been. That was really good.
1: Yep. I didn't know that till we got to tonight's day. Like, yep, I knew who it was. Yeah. I knew straight away Jet Black. So there you go.
5: Well done, Bailey.
0: Yeah. It was a very good one. And then the other like little hints would have been like, you know, his, you know, obviously his like movie roles, like in, well, there's a lot of them, School of Rock, Triple Thunder, Jumanji, and of course the Minecraft movie.
5: Yeah.
1: Yep. Yeah. Oh, of course it was in that now, aren't they?
5: You done the voice of Bowser.
0: Oh, yeah, in the Mario movie.
1: Yeah, both movies, actually, I think.
0: It was actually, fits the role, honestly, perfectly.
5: Yeah.
1: Yeah.
5: And this is just a tribute. You gotta believe me.
1: Yep, now here comes Bailey with his final song. Everyone, I hope you enjoyed it, and here we go with Bailey's final song. Take it away, Bailey.
0: All right, All right, so the final song request I'll be doing before I say goodbye, of course. This song goes out to Tammy. What's a Feeling by S. Martin Remix, Flash Dance.
1: Yep, very good.

0: Rightio, guys, it's the end of the show for Bailey now, so here he is to announce his sign-off. Here we go in 3, 2, 1.
1: Thank you, Josh, for having me on this. Well, that's all from me. So, thanks, Josh, again for this. And everyone continue to tune in to the rest of Josh's Jukebox, because Josh here, he has lots more entertainment to bring you all. So, I'll be back in the studio with Josh next Wednesday. So, bye for now, everyone. Enjoy the rest of your day and tuning in to the rest of Josh's Jukebox.
0: Thank you, Bailey. Here we go with some things and sponsors. And then we'll get on with the weather report. Don't go anywhere on 113 OKFM.
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0: Rightio, guys, it's time for the weather report. Here we go.
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0: Rightio, guys, it's time for the weather report. Dun, dun, dun. We have 12.5 outside in Wangaratta, 4 degrees, a low of 4, top of 13, clearing showers. Northeast for Wednesday, clearing, cloudy, medium chance of showers, becoming light, less likely in the evening. No possible above 1,100 metres. Then we've got winds west to northwest, 15 and 20k, becoming light in the late afternoon. 30% chance of rain to 1 mm rain, UV index is low. Fire danger rating hasn't changed. Tomorrow we have 13, a low of 2, 30% chance of 1 mm rain, mostly cloudy. Friday we have 15, a low of 3, 5% chance of 1 mm rain, mostly sunny. So for the next 3 days, that's your weather forecast. Got one more weather forecast coming up at 2 o'clock. But now let's get back into some more music. We have a couple of songs for you to get you in the mood. One of them's by a member of the Eagles, Don Henley, with Voice of Summer. Then our first Australian song coming up for you in just a second. We have Solid Rock by Goanna. So tune in, turn it up, and we'll be having Crystal Ball. Want to know what my crystal ball is for footy? Find out when we do footy forecast a little bit later in the hour. But now, I'll tell you more after these two songs play, if I'm going to do another album this week or will I do that next week. You'll find that out after these two songs. Let's start with Boys of Summer. And everyone turn it up. And my name is Josh Haddock. Welcome to hour 2 of Josh's Jukebox. Here we go in 3, 2, 1.

0: Rightio, guys, we are back on 101.3 Oak FM. Bill Joseph is fantastic music. We'll get back to the music in just 1 second, but let's play some more station sponsors. Here we go.
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0: Rightio, guys, I hope you like the music you just heard. There are some fantastic bangers. We're going to play a song now for a band that's coming to Australia in December. If you are one of the lucky people in Australia that got tickets to this concert, let me know how it went. But for now, though, we're playing an epic song. This is by a band from America. They have some big hits over there, and they're known for having Slash in it. So same for Axl Rose. I'm talking about the Gunners. We know them as Guns N' Roses. Their big hit's coming up. This is November Rain. Hope everyone enjoys it. It is one of the most popular songs. Usually in countdowns on radio stations and stuff, they used to put this in like the top 100. But now let's play this song. This is November Rain, and it is fantastic, so I'll let you enjoy it. And it's time to go and play you a bit of Guns N' Roses. Here we go with November Rain. Turn it up on 101.3 Oak FM. And we know album of the week, album play through this week. But I'll let you know when it returns. But for now, here is Guns N' Roses with November Rain.

0: Those November rain, but the Gunners. Congratulations, legends. You'll be back down under in December. That was the Gunners with November Rain, a 9-minute epic. So I hope you liked it. We're going to play one more track now coming up for you in just a second. I want to thank you all for listening. Will Ian be in for Miss Bag? You'll find out after 2 o'clock, as per usual. But for now, let's just get back to the music. This next song is by Derek and the Dominoes. They were a band Eric Clapton was a part of before he went solo and gave us one of the heartwarming songs. Will you hear Will I Play Tears in Heaven? You'll find out later. But now let's play a song that's 7 minutes long, another long song. But this one's called Layla by Eric Clapton, fronted the group Derek and the Dominoes. This is the version by Derek and the Dominoes we're playing for you now. Hope you like this song. And everyone have a great afternoon. It's only 1:30 in the afternoon. Get your pens and paper ready because it's time for Footy Forecast. It'll come up very shortly. But before we go any further, let's play some station sponsors. And on the other side of the station sponsors, we'll be back with some more great music here on 101.3 FM.
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0: Rightio, guys, it's time to play Layla. To all you Eric Clapton fans out there, this is not the MTB Unplugged version, no, but it's Derek and the Dominoes original. They only had one studio album to their name before Eric went on solo duties, and here he is a million years later with his sound and music. You may hear him again with Tears in Heaven, we'll find out, but for now, here he is with his song Layla. Sung with him featured on it from Derek and the Dominoes. Here's Layla, the 7-minute epic. Following this will be Footy Forecast, so don't go anywhere. That's coming up right after Layla by Eric Clapton, fronted the band Derek and the Dominoes.

0: Rightio, guys, you know what time it is. We've got a quick thing we have to do, and straight after it, we get straight on with today's segment, which is going to be 1:40 when we do it. This will take us right up to 1:40 when we do the segment when we do. Get ready, it's coming up now.
1: Yeah, hold this tape measure for me, would you, Blue? Oh, what's the measurement? Yeah, and now? Great. Yeah, of course. If it wasn't colourbond, I wouldn't touch it. 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
3: 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We've got it cheaper, louder and later than any of the other mobs. 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

0: Radio guys, that was Up Kids, that was a song, that's the theme song to Footy Forecast. It's time to look at the results and do round 21. Coming up now, let's start it. We have Pies, we've got 6 out of 9 Pies in the Cats. The Cats just took it home over Collingwood, 72-97, Geelong Cats by 25 points. At the mighty MCG, Melbourne Cricket Ground in Melbourne. Friday night was Fremantle and the Bulldogs. Bulldogs not good this week, I'm afraid. Frio keep their first place alive. Frio won by 37 points off the stadium in Perth, 78-41. St Kilda lost again. They went down to Sydney by 19 points. Sydney won by 19 points at Marble Stadium, Melbourne. We have 107-88. Hawthorn took this out of the bag. 16 points in Launceston in Tasmania, 99-83 North Melbourne. Giants won at 75 to Port Adelaide, 63. Adelaide over in Adelaide, 75-63. So there you go. 154-78 was the score. Carlton dominated Brisbane by 76 points at Marlestone in Melbourne. And in the game, on the first game for Sunday, we have Richmond, Tigers and West Coast. We'll get to that in a minute. It's 84-73. West Coast lost that by 11 points. Richmond won it by 11 points. Melbourne Cricket Ground in Melbourne. Gold Coast and Melbourne. Gold Coast lost by 9 points, 114-105. At People's First Stadium, Gold Coast. Lastly, Adelaide won, easily beating Essendon, 73-145. Adelaide Coast, 72-point winners at Marble Stadium in Melbourne. And before we go on to the ladder and Pelican, last week's Pelican was Gold Coast. Who could it be this week? Guess you'll find out right now. It's not looking good for my team, if you know what I mean, but we'll find out after the ladder. So it's Fremantle, Sydney, Hawthorne, Adelaide, Brisbane and Melbourne are your top six. The bottom four to make the top ten are Geelong, Western Bulldogs, Collingwood and Carlton. Then the team not going to make it are St Kilda, Giants, North Melbourne, Gold Coast, Port Adelaide, West Coast, Richmond, Essendon, again on the bottom of the ladder. So round 21 Pelicans of the week go to my team, West Coast Eagles, kicking 9 goals and 19 behinds. That is why they lost. They weren't very good. So also just want to give out a shout out to VO. Have a great day, mate, and hope you enjoyed listening in. And now it's time for Crystal Ball, Upset of the Week, Team of the Week, and the Tips. So without further ado, I'd like to bring on Bernie Johansson.
1: G'day, Josh. And you had a good week went in the way, did you?
0: Yep.
1: Besides West Coast going down to Richmond?
0: Yep.
1: Well, I'll tell you what, mate, if they can learn to kick straight, they would have won that game and they might win a couple more. Waterman just needs to get some footy boots on instead of whatever gum boots he's wearing, all right?
0: Yep.
1: I believe you've got some crystal ball information over there, maybe some predictions. What do you got first? What's the first one?
0: Who is in the 2026 Grand Final?
1: All right, so my crystal ball prediction, your two premiership teams will be Fremantle versus Hawthorn.
0: Ooh.
1: What do you got?
0: I'm going with this one. I'm going to see, I'm going to tell you, Fremantle, like yours. I'm going Brisbane.
1: Ooh. Oh, there you go. What's up next for the crystal ball?
0: 2026 Wooden Spooners.
1: I have a feeling we've got the same. Do you want to hear mine first?
0: Yep.
1: Essendon?
0: Same, Essendon.
1: Yeah.
0: And 2026 Premiers, who do you think will win?
1: A lot of people are going to go Fremantle, but I reckon Hawthorne's going to get it on the day. Fremantle would fail.
0: Sorry to say that to you. I'm going to think Fremantle are going to win it on the day. So there you go.
1: There you have it. They're our crystal ball predictions for the year.
0: Yep.
1: But before we get too far ahead of ourselves, we've got round 22 to deal with, don't we, Josh?
0: Yep, let's start it now.
1: All right, so we start off with a Thursday night game. Yep. I enjoy the Thursday night games. It gives me something extra to look at.
0: Yep.
1: Western Bulldogs take on North Melbourne.
0: Western Bulldogs will be the winners for that one.
1: I agree. Friday night, Brisbane Lions take on the Mighty Hawks.
0: I think the Mighty Hawks will win that one.
1: They're not favourites for the game, which I find strangely odd.
0: Yeah.
1: Moving on to Saturday, Melbourne Demons take on Freo.
0: Easy, Freo will keep their winning streak, I reckon.
1: Sydney Swans take on the Power.
0: I'm going Sydney on this one.
1: They might be a bit strong at home.
0: Yeah.
1: The Cats, Essendon.
0: Cats, straight away, easy. So Essendon, your season's over.
1: Adelaide versus Tigers.
0: Adelaide, I think, will win that one.
1: Giants take on the Suns.
0: The two new teams playing against each other. I think Giants will easily win that, I reckon.
1: Oh, it's ridiculous what Gold Coast are doing at the moment because on paper, their team's great. There's just something else going on at that club.
0: Yeah.
1: What is it? We don't know, but are they going to? I think it might be 11 losses in a row now. I'm not sure. Eagles take on Collingwood.
0: I'm going to go Collingwood. Sorry, West Coast, but after last week and getting Pelican of the Week, it just wasn't a great effort for you guys. I think you guys are toast.

0: they need this win because they got two hard games coming up after it. Yeah. What do we got after that? I think it is the last game of the round, and it is St Kilda taking on Carlton.
1: Yep. St Kilda
0: takes on Carlton, mate. Who you got?
1: St Kilda will win that one.
0: I was that's a strange pick for me because Carlton just did what they did to the Lions.
1: Yep.
0: And I have to say, I think the Lions are better than St Kilda, so Carlton should be able to take it to St Kilda as well.
1: Yep.
0: But they're your tips. You heard them here first from Josh at Oak FM.
1: And just wanted to add something in there. Gold Coast have lost 13 games, if you wanted to know that.
0: Later. Is it 13 in a row or 13 all up?
1: All up so far, 13. 7 wins and 13 losses.
0: Yeah, wow.
1: Not good for Gold Coast. And they're 14th as well, so.
0: Yeah, well, before I give you the team of the week from round 21, I have to give you the upset, don't I?
1: Yep, you do.
0: And it was a tough one to pick this week, but I don't know if I should do it or not. I think St Kilda upset Carlton. I think that's the one. I think you might be right.
1: Yep.
0: Yeah. I don't know. I still put Carlton as favourites.
1: Yep.
0: But I think St Kilda caused the upset.
1: Yep.
0: Now you want, what do you want next, Josh?
1: Team of the week.
0: The nominations?
1: Yes, please.
0: Now basically I've only got one major nomination, but I have to give you more than one. So my first major nomination is Carlton. They took it to Brisbane all game and they didn't peter off at all, like, you know, the old Carlton that we knew.
1: But, yep.
0: Yep, so your first nomination's Carlton. And I have to give a second one. And I'm just going to give it to the Melbourne Demons, you know.
1: Yeah.
0: They beat Petrarca and his new mob, which we thought they might win anyway because Gold Coast are doing whatever they're doing up there. It doesn't make sense. But, yeah, there's your second nomination, Melbourne. But the first one, Carlton. What a great job. Well done, Carlton.
1: I'm going to have to agree on that one. It's time for Carlton to have their success, I reckon. Don't know how long they'll have before they'll fumble again. So while they have this success winning streak thing they had last week, why don't we give them the team of the week this week?
0: That sounds fair. And I reckon I'll say g'day to Theo one more time, but that might be a cue for him to turn the radio off because I know he doesn't want to listen to the Carlton song.
1: Yep.
0: So see you next week, guys. That's Footy Forecast done.
1: And now here's Carlton Blues. Following that, we've got Abel Sign in Cuba and Yorta Boys to take us out for hour two of Josh's Jukebox.

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3: Hello, I'm Lewis Donaldson. The Federal Energy Minister says energy bills are higher than preferred, but says any claims nuclear could fix things quickly are from a fantasy world. Speaking at the National Press Club, Minister Chris Bowen says Australians are rightly concerned about high power prices, but he also says the unrealistic timeline of nuclear power won't help.
4: Now, there's an alternative approach: to stop, to get off, to rely more on the unreliable coal, which sees bills go up, or to somehow, in a fantasy world, bring nuclear into Australia in some realistic timeline, which is the most expensive form of energy available. That is not the answer to high bills.
3: Police officers in New South Wales will be required to wear and use a body-worn camera while undertaking operational duties. Laura Devoit reports.
5: The New South Wales Police Force has updated its policy following a recommendation by the Law Enforcement Conduct Commission. It made 15 recommendations after a review of numerous serious incidents in which available body-worn cameras were not switched on. An officer must now activate their body-worn camera in most operational circumstances. Those who do not wear or use or turn off their camera during an incident must make a record of their reason why. The changes have been welcomed by Police Commissioner Peter Johnson, who said in a statement the consistent and routine use of body-worn cameras should increase public confidence in the police force.
3: The High Court's decision to overturn the reduced sentence handed to the man who murdered Queensland woman Emma Lovell has been welcomed by the state's Attorney General. Ms Lovell was killed during a home invasion on Boxing Day in 2022. The perpetrator, who cannot be named for legal reasons, was initially sentenced to 14 years in prison, but that was reduced on appeal. The High Court today found the Court of Appeal should not have interfered with the original term. In a statement, Deb Frecklington says she will continue to stand up for victims and fight for a justice system that puts victims first. A national foundation supporting Australians with eating disorders says negative body talk has become normalised. The Butterfly Foundation says its survey has found that more than 4 in 5 respondents find it harder to speak kindly or positively about their own body or appearance than someone else's. And more than half said they'd skipped meals because of how they feel about their body. Head of Prevention Services Helen Burr details the findings.
6: 84% of Australians struggle to speak kindly about their own body or appearance. Almost 1 in 3 said a negative comment about their body had stayed with them for life.
3: New family daycare services are expanding access to early childhood education in regional areas across Australia. Not-for-profit Family Daycare Australia says it has supported local educators to establish home-based early learning services.

0: services through the Australian government-funded Family Daycare Capability Trial. The organisation's CEO, Andrew Patterson, says more access to care is helping to ease local shortages.
1: Family daycare is an option of choice for upwards of 50,000 families already across the country, but we know it plays an incredibly important role in supporting areas where other forms of early childhood education and care aren't always viable.
0: Turning to sport, in tennis, Alex Di Minaur and Talia Gibson are through to the third round of the Canadian Open. Di Minaur beat fellow Aussie James Duckworth, while Gibson defeated French Open's finalist Maya Halinska. Alexei Popperin won his first round match this morning. Maya Joint and Daria Kazatkina will play their second round matches tomorrow.
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5: Radio guys, it's time for the very last weather update for my show for the week. So, are you ready? It's currently 13.04 with 12.5 degrees outside of Wangaratta. It's going to be a cloudy, it's going to be a clearing showers today. The northeast for Wednesday. Cloudy, many chance of showers, becoming less likely in the evening. Snow possible above 1100 metres. Wind west to northwest by 15 to 20 kilometres, becoming light in the evening, in the late afternoon. 30% chance of rain to 1 metre rain. Humidity index is low, 5-day rain has to be changed. We have tomorrow, Thursday, mostly cloudy, 13.02, 50% chance of 1 mm of rain. Friday, mostly sunny, 15.03, 5% chance of 1 mm of rain. So today, clearing showers, 13.04, 30% chance to 1 mm of rain. That's your weather forecast for this week, for my show this week. Next time you'll probably hear a weather forecast, should be in. If not, it'll be tomorrow if you don't hear from anyone else doing the weather. But now, though, here comes our next station sponsors. I have a song to play and we'll get into decades of music after it. So this next song is another song by this artist. I'll tell you who it is after we play our next station sponsors. So sit back, enjoy, and welcome to Hour 3 and the next show, which is Josh's 2. Josh's Decades of Music begins now. We'll go from the 50s through to modern day, and you never know what could be played. It could be all Australian, could not be. You'll find out, but let's start the show. Welcome aboard.
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5: Radio guys, we'll get back into our Australian show after we hear from a classic from Eric Clapton. I think you need to hear this song if you have anyone or any person, bring him down to you and have your minute to remember the people in your life. Could be your mum, could be your dad, whoever it is. Say I love you and enjoy this song. This is Tears in Heaven by Eric Clapton. When this song's finished, we're going to start up Australian section again. So don't go anywhere. It's coming up after this. Here's Tears in Heaven by the magnificent Eric Clapton. Enjoy.

0: Running Away Guys, Out Cheese in Heaven by Eric Clapton. I've got now, we're going to start for the rest of the show, will be Australian music. Two songs, we've got Pasuko Echoes, Funky Town and Coming Down by The Angels. And then after that will be our little tribute to AC/DC again. They're really popular at the moment, so why don't we do it? And in the next coming weeks, we'll be changing the theme from Australian to something else for the hour, because we've got a big band coming up in a few months that we need to do. So for now, here is Funky Town, Pasuko Echo, and Coming Down the Angels. But first, here is our final station sponsors. After these station sponsors, we get straight back into more music with our first two songs from Australian. It'll be Australian, New Zealand, our show is now. So let's get back into it. And here we go in 3, 2, 1.
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That was Doc Gleason now in Lead Vocals. We have now got our tribute again. It just feels like everywhere you hear these songs, but not always. So there you go. I can now announce that Ian will be in, is in now for his show. He's going to do you a whole show of songs only from 1960 to 1969. So where will he end up in that decade? You'll find out. But that's the period he wants everyone to know about. So he'll be doing the 60s edition of Mixed Bag this afternoon from 3 o'clock. But now though, I've got four songs from Akadaka. The first two are from Bon Scott and the second two are from Brian Johnson. They are Jailbreaker, which is by AC/DC from 74 Jailbreak, or Dirty Dungeon Cheap. Then we have Highway to Hell from the title of the same album, Highway to Hell. Then we've got Rockwell Ain't No Pollution by AC/DC from Back in Black. And Rage's Edge is the last album this song's from. It's Thunderstruck. So I hope you like these songs. Let's play them now, and your last chance to get a request in. When these songs are done, the request line will be closed. And you can't request again until probably 9 o'clock tomorrow with Daily. If not, you'll be able to request with me again 2 o'clock on Monday. So here is AC/DC, and let's turn it up loud, starting with Jailbreaker. The late Bon Scott, rest in peace, mate. You'll be forgotten, but you left us some great music, and here's AC/DC.

they were racing. Freedom! He was chasing.

Radio Guys does an AC/DC tribute. We're going to play you a band now that were very popular. Two members have had solo careers and been successful. They are Ian Moss and Jimmy Barnes. Together, two members from the band called Tissel. This is Forever Now. Enjoy. And no more requests. The lines are now closed.

That was Cold Sizzle with the one and only Forever Now. Okay, we've got another Australian song coming up for you. It's time to play Swimming Chat with the song Better. Here we go.

0: Rightio, we just heard that song Better by Swimming Jet. Could the person that requested that rang up give me a ring back, please? That'd be very positive so we can check what the song's called. And now let's play some season sponsors.
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0: Radio guys, we're going to play you the last song now. So my last song for today is When the Snow Falls on Alice by Lee Kernaghan. So I hope you like this one, and hopefully it's the right song you're looking for, and here we go. Let's play it now. I don't want to play that one, actually. Give me a second. Hang on a moment. All right, here we go. We're going to play When the Snow is on the Road by Sonny James. Enjoy this one, and we'll be back after this.

0: Rightio, guys, that's it for me now. Thanks for listening. We've got Ian with Mixed Bag from 3 till 5:30 or so, when he plays you some great music from the 60s. Then Steve will be on after that with his show from about 5:36 or 8. These are 9 a.m. to noon, Metal Industry 12 till 2. Then we've got David Horsville 7 till 11 p.m. on Friday night with Vinyl Graveyard. I'll be on Monday, whether Danger is in or not, you'll find out Monday. But he'll be on at 12 o'clock, and then I'll be on at 2 till 4, Double Dome. So take care and be kind to yourselves. And here we go with the final song. It's See You Later, Alligator, Bill Haley in the comments. Take care, and walk quick, and don't get your toilet paper. I'll catch you Monday at 2 o'clock. Have a fantastic weekend, and be kind to yourselves. Goodbye, and thank you for listening. Take care. Here we go. We'll see you there, alligator. Bye for now. Peace. Josh out.
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2: And good afternoon, everybody. It's Wednesday again, and it's 3 o'clock, so it's time for the mixed bag. Thanks for your show, Josh. Have a good afternoon off, and I'll catch you next week. It's a 60s show. Every song that I'm going to play for you today is from the 60s, except for one. And that's because it's the anniversary of this person's death, and this song came out in 1971. There's always one, isn't there? But anyhow, we'll get the show started. Today is the anniversary of the death of Judith Durham. She died 2 years ago at the age of 79. I was going to play things like Morning Town Ride and whatever, and I thought, no, everybody knows that. They all get played. So I have selected a couple of songs of the Seekers that probably don't get played so often. This first one was released in 1966 and got to number 33 on the charts.

0: The Seekers with We Shall Not Be Moved, and before that, Walk With Me. I'm playing it today because it's the anniversary of the death of Judith Durham, born Judith Mavis Cock in Essendon way back when, and I didn't look that up. I hope you enjoyed hearing those.
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0: And certainly here in Wangaratta, I can tell you currently it's 12 degrees. The forecast is for a clearing shower today. It's cloudy, medium chance of showers becoming less likely in the evening. Snow is possible above 1,100 metres, and the winds are west-northwest, 15 to 20 kilometres per hour, becoming light in the late afternoon. And there is a warning currently out for a frost warning for the northern country, north central, northeast, and central. There's a cancellation for the Mallee. Yes, it's going to be a cold one tonight. Tomorrow here in Wangaratta, you can expect a mostly cloudy day. The temperature range of 2 to 13. In Wodonga currently, it is also 13 degrees, which is the forecast maximum, and you have exactly the same forecast and the same warning, the frost warning for the area. And tonight in Wodonga, you can expect to go down to 3 degrees, and tomorrow it'll be foggy, then sunny, with a temperature maximum expected of 13 degrees.
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0: Now, moving on to Reg Lindsay, who died on this day back in 2008 at the age of 79 also. I didn't notice that when I first wrote it down. Reg is a well-known country singer here in Australia. He had even had his own TV show. I remember it was one stage broadcast from Adelaide, the Reg Lindsay's Country and Western Hour. He was given a harmonica when he was just 2 years old, and his father taught him the wheel on the wagon is broke at the age of four. He also learned how to play the banjo, the mandolin, guitars, fiddles, an all-rounder. Yeah, the Country and Western Hour was in Adelaide, and in 1971... He recorded this tribute to Neil Armstrong. And it's, of course, Armstrong.

Armstrong from Reg Lindsay, who died on this day back in 1971. Now, another Australian artist who died on this day, actually 12 months ago, is Cole Joy. He was 89 when he passed away. He was a pioneer of Australian rock and roll, a real pioneer. Toured with the Lee Gordon concert shows, etc., and Bandstand. I even remember when I was a kid going down to Elder Park in Adelaide and seeing Cole Joy and Judy Stone and a few other people from Bandstand performing in the rotunda down there in the park. Yeah, very well-known artist, very well-respected artist. And here he is with one of his hits. It got to number 13, was on the charts for 11 weeks. It's Yes Sir, That's My Baby.

0: Hey, Wenderetta. The Premix King is now in town, Parthag Road, right next to Spotlight. Your party specialist. We've got enough to sink a footy team and still have leftovers for the afters. Open late. Deals so good they should be illegal. This is where your weekend actually begins. So don't be the mate who rocks up empty-handed. Be the hero who fills the esky. Come find out why we say, the party starts here. And remember, if you're not shopping at the Premix King, you're getting ripped off.
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2: Right, so now strap yourselves in as we go back 60 years or more in for some cases and present music from the 60s. We'll start out with this song which was first written in 1916 by James Monaco. There was some success with it back in those days, became well known. But this version became number one in Australia, was there for 4 weeks. It's Emile Ford with What Do You Want to Make Those Eyes at Me For?

0: from 1962, Joe Brown and the Brothers with Picture of You. Number one in the UK, number two here in Australia and New Zealand. Great song, that one. And, of course, his wife was a good singer and so was his daughter. All charted. Now I've got a couple of community service announcements for you. The first one is from the Benalla Social Dance Group. They invite you to dance this Saturday, the 8th of August, at the Seniors and Community Hall, Faulkner Drive, Benalla, 7:30pm till 11pm. The doors open at 7:15pm. There'll be New Vogue, Old Time and Sequence Dancing. And dance to Michelle's music. Entry is $10 and that includes lucky door prize, raffles and lucky spot prizes. A plate of supper to share would be appreciated. And for further information, please contact Graham. And Graham's number is 0428 848 486. And another reminder that the scrapbooking workshops are coming up this month, later this month, from the 24th of August, and they go through to the 14th of September, around at the Wangaratta Community House, an open door neighbourhood house. So go along and join the fun for free and creative sessions with Jennifer. Junk journaling and scrapbooking are ways of displaying holidays, photos, keepsakes, thoughts, or a bit of everything. This four-week workshop will help you learn different techniques, processes, and the chance to try some different resources and medium, or media perhaps. Bring along some photos, some memorabilia, or just some ideas, and Jennifer will help guide you. Maybe you just want to have a play and see what happens. Now, these sessions are on Mondays, four Mondays, from 1pm till 3pm. The cost is free, and like I said, it's from the 24th of August to the 14th of September. And for further information, you can ring this number, 5721 9175. Okay, shall we get back to the music? Well, we will in a minute.
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0: What a brilliant band they were. That was the Moody Blues, particularly featuring Ray Thomas. Ray Thomas wrote that song, and that was him doing the flute solo, and that was most of his voice you could hear. The odd instrument that you wouldn't have recognised was a mellotron. That song came out in 1978. It was on their album, In Search of the Lost Chord, and it was about Timothy Leary, who was an LSD advocate back in the 60s. You can pick that up from some of the lyrics. And after Ray retired from touring with the band, they never played that tune again. Put it away, like people put football Guernseys away, etc. Retired the song. But, yeah, very good. I like that one a lot. I remember it when I was a kid, and it's just the music, the sound of the music, the structure, etc. I never forgot it.
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0: Okay, it's 27 minutes to 4 o'clock. Time's going to go fast, and I'm going to be busy changing all these CDs, etc., all the different individual tracks we've got, all from the 60s. Here's a double up. This is one from Elvis. We'll start out with... they're both from 1961. And we'll start out with Little Sister.

0: Elvis with Rockahoola Baby, and that was from 1961 also, and from the movie Blue Hawaii. Number one hit here in Australia, the UK, and number four in Canada. And we started out with Little Sister, which was also from 1961. And that particular single, Little Sister, that had His Latest Flame on the B-sides. Good value for your music in those days, even though they were only shorter songs.
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0: Now, there's one you mightn't have heard for a while, even if you've heard it at all. That was Bobby Shafto with She's My Girl. Came out in the mid-60s. He was an English artist. He was born Robert Farrant. He did a few other things in music after that, but he retired from the music industry when his mother became ill, and he stopped performing, etc., altogether, and became her carer full-time. Bobby Shafto. Here in Australia, it did get on the charts. It was somewhere between 50 and 60, if I remember right. Same with New Zealand. I don't understand why. He had a sound there, a bit like Billy J. Kramer, I think. But as we approach quarter to four, let's hear some an Australian act. This is the Deltones.
1: When I was a little boy, my

0: Ah, they're good to hear, aren't they? That's the Deltones, who, like Cold Joy, featured heavily on Bandstand back in the 60s. And that was Get a Little Dirt on Your Hands from 1962, which only reached position number 17 and spent 14 weeks on the charts. And we follow that up with Come a Little Bit Closer from 1963, which got to number 2. And was on the charts for 19 weeks.
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0: Gary Puckett and the Union Gap with Young Girl from 1968. Sold over a million copies worldwide. It was number two in America, number two in Australia, and number one in the UK and Canada. Before that was The Kinks with You Really Got Me, a great song from 1964, written by Ray Davies, and on guitar you could hear Dave Davies, his brother, of course. They were a top band during the British invasion. A number two song here in Australia and New Zealand, and number one in the UK. And before that, we had Keep On Running from the Spencer Davis Group, which was Spencer Davis and the Winwood Brothers, Steve, who went on to bigger things, of course, after that. They were from Birmingham, got to number one over there in the UK, and four in New Zealand, 21 here in Australia, and 76 in America.
1: Newton Ivan Agency, 74 Stanley Street, Merleford, is Merleford's premier stock and station agent, specialising in property management, sales, whether residential, commercial or rural, and also supply farming merchandise. Sponsors Newton Ivan Agencies also cover the weekly Wodonga livestock sales.
0: And you're listening to OKFM, and this is The Mixed Bag, and today we're doing 60s songs. And despite the fact that it might sound easy to do, it's not, because when you sit down, you distract yourself. You think, oh, I'm going to play that. And then you think of another song that you should play, and then you get towards the end, you think, oh, I haven't got any of that artist yet. I should play some of that. You end up with, you've only got 2 hours, basically, to fit everything into, and you can't do it. So there'll be a lot of deserving songs that won't get played today. And I tried to play some that maybe you haven't heard anyhow, and give you something that some you would know but not have heard of for a while. So let's have a look. We'll go to how about Paul Jones, born Paul Adrian Pond. He was the lead vocalist of Manfred Mann in the early days, and he's the voice you hear when you hear Doo-Wah Diddy, for instance. This, he had a number of singles on his own, in his own.

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1: And currently here in Wangaratta, it's still 12 degrees. Temperature's not going up or down. Forecast maximum for today was 13. And forecast was for a clearing shower. Cloudy, medium chance of showers becoming less likely in the evening. Snow possible above 1,100 metres. Winds are west-northwest, 15 to 20 kilometres per hour. Becoming light in the late afternoon. And there's a breeze out there because although it's 12 degrees, it feels like 8 outside, apparently. Here am I in the nice warm studio. And tomorrow here in Wangaratta, it's going to be mostly cloudy and you're looking for a temperature range of 2 to 13. Up in Wodonga, you're also still 12 degrees. You did get to 13, though. You have the same forecast as Wangaratta. And this current warning for both towns. There's a frost warning for the northern country, north central, northeast and central. It could be cold tonight. There will be some frost around, apparently. And there's a cancellation of the frost warning for the Mallee. Okay, let's get back to the 60s music. Before the weather, I played for you Paul Jones with It's I've Been a Bad, Bad Boy. That did much better here in Australia. It got to number 12. In the UK, it was number 5. And over in New Zealand, it was number 9. Now, also from around that particular time was this song, very famous song. It's Glen Yarborough, song that got to number 2 over in America. Didn't do that well over here. I found that it got to number 50 in Sydney, was as high as what it got. It's Baby the Rain Must Fall.

0: Oi, Wenderetta. The Premix King is now in town, Parthag Road, right next to Spotlight. From Stubbies to Spirits, we've got your weekend sorted and you won't need to flog a kidney to pay for it. We're stacked to the roof, open late, and making it way too easy to throw a proper sesh. So, light up the eskies, because the only thing missing is you. Come find out why we say, the party starts here. And remember, if you're not shopping at the Premix King, you're getting ripped off.
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3: 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I hope you're enjoying the music. You would if you will be if you're around in the 60s in particular. Now, Patricia Amphlett, she was well known back in the 60s. She had a lot of surf and pop songs. Another regular on Bandstand, along with Cole Joy. She started piano lessons when she was just 8 years old and singing when she was 11. She entered into the ARIA Hall of Fame back in 2009, and she still does some tours. She tours basically regional New South Wales with Lucky Star and people like that. Here's two of her songs from 1967.

0: Yeah, I'm a little Patty with I Knew Right Away and Let Me Down Lightly from 1967. And both of those songs were on a bit of a compilation album that came out in late 60s called Little Things Like This. It also had her bigger songs, I'll Eat My Hat, Off and Running were both on it. Good album. I still enjoy it. And you're listening to Oak FM. It's 4:15. Don't forget that following my show this afternoon, Steve's going to be along to do his usual music mix program up until 8 o'clock. So stay around and he'll play a wide variety of music and keep you entertained right up till 8 o'clock. And who knows, might even be a guest for an interview. Who knows? I don't. But meanwhile, let's think about earning some money.
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0: Let's get back to the music. This is Roger Miller, who had a number of hits. Though they weren't that big out here in Australia. Surprising when I was looking up all these things. This is one of his bigger ones, Chug-a-Lug.

0: can't roller skate in a buffalo herd. You can't roller skate in a buffalo herd.
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2: Okay, and Roger Miller from 1966. You can't roller skate in a buffalo herd. Only got to number 95 out here. I quite enjoyed all his songs. I thought they were good fun. And Chug-a-Lug, which means quickly downing a drink, got to number 42 here in Australia. Number nine over there in America, which is more like it. Of course, King of the Road did get into the top 10 over here, so we aren't all that bad.
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0: Marianne Faithfull with Come and Stay With Me from 1965, a song that was written by Jackie DeShannon. It reached number 4 over there in the UK and number 6 here in Australia. As Tears Go By, of course, was her biggest song for her, and that was the previous year. She was, of course, Mick Jagger's girlfriend, and so before that, I played the Rolling Stones with their number one hit from 1965, Under the Boardwalk. It was a single that wasn't released worldwide, but it only in Australia, South Africa and Rhodesia for whatever reason. A song that was co-written by Kenny Young. Now, I played you Kenny Young a week or two ago. He was the member in Yellow Dog who sang that song One More Night. He was very good songwriter, Kenny Young. And we started that bracket off with the Beach Boys with their smash hit, I Get Around, number one over in the US. Of course, it was that surfing sound that was so popular in the early to mid-60s. And I hope you enjoyed it too.
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0: Ah, makes you feel like the 60s again, doesn't it, hey? That was Johnny Young with Kiss Me Now from 1967, number one here in Australia for 3 weeks. He never broke it into the UK charts, although he did try and made 2 trips across there and even recorded Bee Gees songs, like songs written by Barry and Robin, and still didn't have any success, but there you go. And before that, we had Don't Sleep in the Subway by Petula Clark, also from 1967, a song that was written by Tony Hatch and Jackie Trent. Reached number one here in Australia and number 12 over in the UK, number 5 in America and 7 in New Zealand, and it was her last top 20 hit in the UK, strange as it may seem. And then before that, we had The Association. They're an American group, and there's been many versions of them over the years, and there's still a version going with an original singer in it. They sing on cruise lines and that sort of thing. And their song Windy from 1967, which was number one in America and Canada, only 34 here in Australia, but I remember it well, and I love the harmonies of The Association. And speaking of harmonies, we started out with My Aim Is to Please You from The Executives, a Sydney band, and that song reached number 26 over here. I thought it would have gone a lot higher than that. It was one of my favourite Australian songs back when I was much younger. Very good. They tried making it in America, but luck didn't go their way, and their lead vocalist was Carole King, not the Carole King you know, Carole with an E. And I just thought they were a fantastic band.
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1: 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It will help them. They know where to target their market. And it helps us because they'll continue to support us. Now, there were some more 60s songs. I'm starting to feel younger already. We finished off with The Minute You're Gone from Cliff Richard, a song that came out in 1965. Got to number one in the UK, number six here in Australia. And before that was Constantly. That came out in 1964. Number six here in Australia and four in the UK. And Herman's Hermits, what a happy little song that was, a must to avoid. A New Zealand number one song back in 1965-66, four here in Australia, three in Canada and six in the UK. We started that bracket out with a 1968 song from the Monkees, What Am I Doing Hanging Around? That was written by Mike Nesmith. Got to number four here in Australia. Great song. And, of course, it featured on their TV show as well. As I turn the page, the music's still coming. I hope I can get most of it in. I should be able to, but you never know. Things do go wrong. Now, here's someone who was very successful during the 60s. In fact, this song was number one in Australia, America, New Zealand, Canada, and in the UK it was only number nine. The unusual thing about this song is it's got no chorus. It's Roy Orbison with Running Scared.

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1: 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Can you take any more? 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

hallelujah, singing glory hallelujah. And they try to sock it to you in the name of the Lord. 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
4: Ah, and yes, those last four songs were all from 1969. The songs are getting a little bit heavier and meaningful, perhaps, as we approach the 70s. But the last one was Dear Prudence by Doug Parkinson. He had a magnificent voice. He was a great entertainer. Very, very pleased that I saw him on a few occasions, up in Albury even. And, a song that got to number five here in Australia and spent 16 weeks on the charts. Before that, we had And When I Die by Blood, Sweat and Tears, a song that Laura Nero had penned or written, and that became their third top 10 hit. They started out with You Made Me So Very Happy and Spinning Wheel. But, yeah, she was a good singer-songwriter herself, along the lines of Joni Mitchell and Buffy St. Marie. And unfortunately, she died in 1997 with the age of 49. And before that, we had Frozen Orange Juice from Peter Sarstedt. Now, Peter Sarstedt was the brother of Eden Kane and also Clive, and they became known as the Sarstedt brothers. They were all born in New Delhi. Parents were all classically trained musicians. His biggest song was, of course, Where Do You Go to My Lovely, but that song reached number eight here back in 1969. And we started out with Games People Play from Joe South. Wow. Yep. Anyhow, we'll get on with more 60s music. This is a band, they were big in the 60s. I'm sure you'll know that. It's the Beatles with Rock and Roll Music.

0: Oi, Wenderetta. The Premix King is now in town, Parfig Road, right next to Spotlight. Why pay city prices when you can party like a king in Wang? We've got deals so good, even your tightest mate will put his hand in his pocket. Ken, stubbies, spirits, party essentials, whatever fuels your weekend. We've got it cheaper, louder, and later than any of the other mobs. Come find out why we say, the party starts here. And remember, if you're not shopping at the Premix King, you're getting ripped off.
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2: Okay, it's 27 minutes past 5 o'clock. It's almost time for me to go. I've got just a couple of more tracks of 60s music to play for you. And I'd better get on with it. And who could deny this song a place on the show? It's an original traditional American folk song. When the animals heard it, they liked it a lot. They wanted to record a distinctive song that would make them stand out and be different from other bands. And when they did first record it, radio said it was too long to play on the radio. But when they saw them performing it, they went along with it. A song that was number one just about right around the world, only number two in New Zealand, it's House of the Rising Sun.

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1: House of the Rising Sun, what a terrific song. It certainly did make them stand out. They were totally different to the sound that was being produced at that stage. Pre-Beatles, Beatlemania, it was all fairly sugar poppy, but that was right in your face. And I forgot to tell you what the songs were before I played that. We had Johnny Young with Carolyn from 1966. It was number one here in Australia and spent 29 weeks on the chart. Before that was I Was Kaiser Bill's Batsman by Whistling Jack Smith, a song that was composed by Roger Cook and Roger Greenaway, and they were good songwriters. They wrote songs like You've Got Your Troubles and Something's Gotten Hold of My Heart, etc. They were very good songwriters back in the 60s and 70s. And we started out with rock and roll music from the Beatles off their Beatles for Sale album. Got to number one here in Australia, Norway, Sweden, Finland. But that was a classic song. Loved every minute of it. But that brings me to the end of the show. It's coming up to 25 minutes to 6 o'clock. Steve's here, revved up and raring to go. So I should vacate the chair. I'd like to thank you for your company this afternoon. I hope you enjoyed the music selection. And yes, I know I didn't play some artists that maybe I should have played. But hey, I tried. Maybe I should try and do it again another day. But have a good week. And this is my outro. It's Jerry Smith with Driving Home.

Good evening. This is the Evening Vibes with Steve. And this is 101.3 Oak FM, your local radio station. I'd like to thank the previous presenters, starting with Ian with his mixed bag. Again, a great mixed bag and a lot of good information, so great to listen to. Before that, we had Josh's Jukebox from 12 till 2, and then the Decades of Music from 2 till 3. And then before that was the Mixed Bag with Stevie T at 9 a.m. till 12. So right now we're just going to go into some Australian music. My usual setup is run through till around about 6:30. Then I've got my requests set up here mostly to progress through to the night. And then you'll have the overnight program. So starting with a song that Ian played last week, I believe, and I'm going to play a couple of them there. Dean Ray, and he's got a few songs on AMRAP where I get the music, and this was a new song, I believe, was Perfect She Was, and I was actually listening to the words of this. You know, like I didn't quite hear the words the last week when it was on, but I grabbed a couple of his songs. I'm going to play Perfect She Was. And then possibly Freedom. So here we go, Dean Ray.

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That was Ben Walker with Seize the Day. Before that, I had two songs from Dean Ray, and that was Freedom and Perfect She Was. Now, Dean Ray was a X Factor winner or contestant on X Factor anyway. I didn't look into whether he was a winner or not, but quite a good singer. When I listened to the words of the song, obviously he had a daughter and she didn't quite make it. So that was a pretty – it's a sad song, but it's good to hear that sort of stuff. There's plenty of emotion in there. So now we're going to go to 8 Ball Aiken and Sugar Rush.

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He got quite out of heart. He threw his pick down in a rage, and off he did depart. But when he'd left his hole and gone, a cove called Sydney Bob stepped into it.

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2: So that one was one from the Queensland Tiger and the Bond Street Swell. I just thought that was just an interesting one to listen to. Longer than what I thought, but it wasn't too bad anyway. Before that was Reija, R-E-I-E-G-A, Stay That Way. And before that was Eight Ball Aiken with Sugar Rush. So right now we're going to have Hayden Birmingham and Spilt Milk Under the Bridge.

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0: It's time once again to take a walk back in history as we present On This Day, a tabloid of people, places and events from today and yesteryear, and is produced by Cliff Wolstenholme in the studios of 101.3.
1: Today, August the 5th. In 1944, more than 1,000 Japanese prisoners attempted to escape from camp in Cowra in New South Wales. 239 were killed. 1962, a US movie star, Marilyn Monroe, was found dead in the bathroom of her Los Angeles home. In 1965, Linda McGill became the first Australian woman to swim the English Channel. And in 1984, actor Richard Burton died in Geneva, aged 58. 2008, Reg Lindsay, country music singer and songwriter, died, aged 79. 2010, a mine collapse in Chile trapped 33 miners for 69 days, 620 metres below ground. 2015, George Cole, OBE, English actor who was famous for his role as Arthur Daly in TV's Minder, died, aged 90. In 2021, New Zealand-born Brian Henderson, Channel 9 newsreader for 45 years and the host of Bandstand from 1958 to 1972, died aged 89. 2022, Australian singer, songwriter and musician, who was the lead singer in the Seekers pop group, Judith Durham AO, died aged 79. And in 2025, Colin Frederick Jacobson, or as people knew him, Col Joy, he was an Australian pioneer rock singer and songwriter, and he died aged 89. Our birthdays today: 1906, John Huston, US film director. 1908, Harold Holt, former Australian Prime Minister. 1911, Robert Taylor, US actor. 1930, Neil Armstrong, US astronaut and the first man to walk on the moon. 1948, Angry Anderson, Australian singer with the rose tattoo. 1972, Aqib Javed, cricketer, and also born on this day was Rod Lawson, Australian swimmer. And our hits of the day: 1965, Help with the Beatles. 1978, Miss You, Rolling Stones. 1989, Bat Dance from Batman. And also Swing the Mood with Jive Bunny and the Master Mixers. And our trivia today: the metre was originally defined as 1/10,000,000th of the distance from the equator to the pole. And this has been Elaine Craven with On This Day for 101.3 FM.
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3: Those last three were Skinny Dip with Happy Feet. Before that was Dan Higgins with 2026 Community. And before that was Hayden Birmingham with Spilt Milk Under the Bridge. And I forgot that that was just a musical piece, but it was pretty good anyway. So now we've got Welcome Back From Everywhere. You're the one I've been waiting for.

G'day all you beautiful people out there in Radio Land. It's Rosie here from Hurrigan's Quality Meats, 1A Edward Street, Wangaratta. And that's what it's all about, quality folks. 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It's all there. Drop in and see us, all your quality needs. We're the real paddock to plate, folks. 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If you've got privates, come in and we'll do those for you as well. And don't forget to stay beautiful. And we are proud sponsors of 101.3 FM.

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That was two songs from Casey Barnes. That one was Time to Burn, and that was featuring Pete Murray as well. So you could definitely hear him in the background. And She Does was the first one. And apparently a multi-award-winning country artist. So I really enjoyed the songs. So I thought, yeah, better put a couple on. I've got four more songs here, but I might get straight into the request show. So the time is 6:35, and you're on 101.3 Oak FM, your local radio station. And this is the Evening Vibes with Steve. I'm Steve Baldry. Thank you for listening, and thanks for listening through the day if you were. And appreciate you listening through the night as well. So if you can, I'm going to start with few songs for Shirley. I've just picked a couple, a little bit of classical, just to get back to the some of the nice stuff. So we'll start with Josh Groban, Never Let Go.

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1: Well, that was Three for Shirley, and that was Sarah Brightman and Dust in the Wind. Placido Domingo with Illusion Letzili. Bit of a hard one to say. And before that was Josh Groban and Deep Forest. And he is just an amazing singer, Never Let Go. So that was a great song, another great song from Josh Groban. So I'm going to go from there. I'm going to go and play a couple of songs for Mum from A Taste of Ireland. And the first one is Rose of Tralee.

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1: So that was Two for Mum from A Taste of Ireland. And the songs were Come Down the Mountain, Katie Daly with Hugo Duncan. And before that was The Rose of Tralee, Susan McCann. So from there, we're going to get straight into some good old rock and roll. A bit of some for Cheryl and John, who are in Mildura at the moment at some friends' places. Listening to tonight. So thanks very much for listening. So he's asked for three Creedence Clearwater Revival, and I couldn't pick. They got so many good songs, but I just grabbed three for him. So here we go, and we're going to start with Fortunate Son.

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That was three for John and Cheryl, and for the friends they're staying with, apparently Dave was singing out loud. That's great. That's what I love to hear. So that was Born on the Bayou, Down on the Corner, and Fortunate Son, all Creedence Clearwater Revival. And I tell you, I couldn't pick. I looked at the list of the songs that they've got, and I just went, oh, that they're good choices, but they were all good choices. So now I better do a little bit of weather before I move on. So it's 10.1 degrees at the moment. Feels like 8.4.

0: The humidity is 82%. It seems to be sitting up fairly high quite a lot lately. So minimum tonight of 2 and a top of 13. Northeast for Thursday, cloudy, the chance of morning fog. Sounds like a good chance of morning fog. Medium chance of showers. Snow possible above 1,200 metres. Areas of morning frost in the west. Light winds becoming northwest 15 to 20 k an hour in the middle of the day, then becoming light in the evening. There is a frost warning for the northern country, north central, northeast, and central. So that's another awesome one. I am looking forward to spring, but I've still got a lot to do before we get to spring. But it's disappearing very fast. So right now we're going to do some songs for Gail, and we're going to start with Six Ribbons.
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Disney Eye-Bone Agency, 74 Stanley Street, Myrtleford, is Myrtleford's premier stock and station agent, specialising in property management, sales, whether residential, commercial or rural, and also supply farming merchandise. 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

That was three for Gail. So that really good choices, Gail. I enjoyed that. So that was... hang on, let me get... So that was Split Ends, and I've Got You, and Friday on My Mind, The Easy Beats, and Six Ribbons by John English. So now we're going to go on to some music for Beth. And I've got a couple of CDs. I've got to go back and forward a little bit. But we're going to start with a song by Shepherd, and that's Coming Home.

0: Thank you so much.
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4: So that was four for Beth, and that's because Hallelujah by Katie Lang was the last one we played. I wasn't able to find it on here, but she produced a CD today that I was able to play, so I really enjoyed that. Great choice, Beth. So before that, Back Home Again, John Denver, Coming Home by Katie Lang, and Coming Home by Shepherd. So three songs with a title. Jeez, my brain, it's getting late for me. So so all those, they were connected. That'll do me for tonight. And so now I'm going to play the last few songs I had on my list. So we're going to start off. Nathan Lamont, Loves to Hate You, or Hate Me, Loves to Hate Me.

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1: So that was Catherine Britt. So she's from New South Wales. So that was Take Our Time. And before that, and that was really good too. I really enjoyed that. But Nathan Lamont, What Comes After, and Loves to Hate Me, the two songs before that. Great artists. So you wonder why you haven't heard of these artists, but that was great. So I'm going to play two from the Temper Trap. And new one for them is, where is it? I've lost it. Giving Up on Air. So we'll play that one, and then we're going to play Halfway.

That was two from the temper trap, and that was Halfway and Giving Up on Air. So they're great, great songs. Great band from way back. I can't remember where when they were singing, but the temper trap. And by the way, theme is the word I was trying to think of before for Beth's. It didn't come to me until after I played the next song. So you've been, or you're listening to 101.3 Oak FM, your local radio station, and you've been listening to the Evening Vibes with Steve. I'm Steve Baldry. Thank you very much for listening, and thanks for listening. Listening, Dave and Eva, listening with John and Cheryl. Thank you very much for that. That's great. I hope you enjoyed the night. I know you enjoyed your songs, but I hope you enjoyed all the others as well. I'm going to pass you on to the overnight program, and I've put a song on the overnight program there because I was looking at the John Denver stuff, so Annie's song. So sort of going to be my finish-up song, but handing over to the overnight program. So thanks for listening. Have a great week. Have a great night, and I'll talk to you again next week. So here we go with Annie's song, and then you're on the overnight program.

0: In these challenging times, it's great to know we can rely on a trustworthy newspaper. 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

cigarette break. It's like 10,000 spoons when all you need is a knife. 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

It's a lie, a fantasy we create about people and places as we'd like them to be. 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

Bye-bye.

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0: This is called Darling Be Home Soon from John Sebastian. 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Oh, that's some John Sebastian fans. 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
1: Good morning, and you're with Daisy, Slice of Sunshine, and our weather report for Wangaratta. And we have 6.0 degrees. And northeast for Thursday, cloudy, areas of morning frost in the west, patchy morning fog, medium chance of showers, snow possible above 1,200 metres. Light winds becoming northwesterly 15 to 20 kilometres an hour in the middle of the day and then becoming light in the evening. And we're going for a chilly top of 14 degrees. And let's say good morning to the Australian Alps. In Victoria, we have Mount Buller with 1 degree and snow. Falls Creek with snow and 1 degree. Mount Hotham and Mount Baw-baw with a possible snow. And Mount Hotham is 0 degrees and Mount Baw-baw is 4 degrees. And that's all our news and weather for this hour. Now I have a half hour of Johnny Cash for you. Now Johnny Cash was born on the 26th of the 2nd, 1932, and died on the 12th of September, 2003. And his biggest hit, which we're going to play, it's our third song, I Walk the Line. That was in 1957. And the others, we're going to start with my favourite ballad of a teenage queen, Folsom Prison Blues, and then, as I said, I Walk the Line and Ring of Fire, which I love. And stay tuned to Oak FM 101.3, your local radio station. Have a lovely time listening to Johnny Cash and let the music make your heart sing and joy in your heart. Here we go.

0: It's time once again to take a walk back in history as we present On This Day, a tabloid of people, places and events from today and yesteryear, and is produced by Cliff Wolstenholme in the studios of 101.3.
1: On this day, August the 6th, in 1623, the death took place of Anne Hathaway, the widow of English dramatist William Shakespeare. 1879, the first game of Australian rules was played at the MCG. 1890, the electric chair was used for the first time in the US with the execution of murderer William Kemmler in New York. In 1915, there were fresh Allied landings of 25,000 men on Suvla Bay, Gallipoli Peninsula, failed. 1945, the US dropped an atomic bomb on Hiroshima, killing an estimated 140,000 people in the first use of a nuclear weapon in warfare. 1958, Herb Elliott ran a mile in 3 minutes 54.5 seconds in Dublin. 1971, Daddy Cool played their first US concert at LA's Whiskey A Go Go. 1978, Pope Paul VI, aged 80, died of a heart attack at his summer residence at Castel Gandolfo. And in 2016, Bernard Midget Farrelly, who in 1964 won the inaugural World Surfing Championship at Sydney's Manly Beach and many other titles during his surfing career, died aged 71. Our birthdays today, 1504, Matthew Parker, the former Archbishop of Canterbury. 1775, Daniel O'Connell, Irish leader.

0: 1809, Alfred Lord Tennyson, poet. 1911, Lucille Ball, US comedian who starred in I Love Lucy. 1917, Robert Mitchum, US actor. 1935, Jeff Harvey, musician and songwriter. And 1951, Daryl Summers, Australian TV performer with Hey Hey It's Saturday, Dancing with the Stars. Also born on this day was Andy Warhol, US artist. And our hit of the day, 1988, The Only Way Is Up, with Yaz and Plastic Population. Our trivia today, cars were first started with ignition keys in 1949. And this has been Elaine Craven with On This Day for 101.3 FM.
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1: All right, now we have Johnny Cash and June Carter with Jackson. Just As I Am, one of Cash's gospel songs. And then If I Were a Carpenter, Johnny Cash and June Carter, to take us to the community service announcements. 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
2: 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For more information. And now, the Benalla Social Dance Group invite you to dance this Saturday, the 8th of August, at Seniors and Community Hall, Faulkner Drive, Benalla, 7:30 p.m. to 11 p.m. Doors open at 7:15. And New Vogue, Old Time and Sequence Dancing. Dance to Michelle's Music. Entry is $10, including lucky door prize, raffles and lucky spot prizes. A plate of supper to share would be appreciated. For more information, you can phone Graham on 0428 848 486. And put your dancing shoes on. And now our scrapbooking workshops with Jennifer. 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Junk journaling and scrapbooking are ways of displaying holidays, photos, keepsakes, thoughts or a bit of everything. This four-week workshop will help you learn different techniques, processes, and the chance to try different resources and mediums. Bring along some photos, memorabilia, or just ideas, and Jennifer will help guide you. Maybe you just want to have a play and see what could be. And that's four Mondays, from the 24th of August till the 14th of September, from 1 p.m. to 3 p.m. and it's all for free. And if you'd like to book or more information, you can phone 57219175 and that's your neighbourhood house. All right, enjoy. And the Wangaratta Table Tennis Social Group meets every Tuesday from 10 a.m. to 12 p.m. at the Wangaratta Showgrounds Table Tennis Pavilion. 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

ages and abilities are welcome. Bats and balls provided, so come along, have some fun, and just have a great day. And that's all our community service announcements. And at 26 to 10, I have my last Johnny Cash, which is Get Rhythm. You know the one, it's great. And then Becky Cole with Strong Enough to Bend, Walking After Midnight from Patsy Cline, and Manfred Mann with Come Tomorrow. 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

left and right. He took his shoeshine rag and he held it tight. He stopped once to wipe the sweat away. I said, you mighty little boy to be a-working that way. He said, I like it, with a big wide grin. 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It does a million dollars.

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